Walking the down, walking the bells. 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What are you doing? What are you going? Move your feet and start it again. If you want to dance to this different beat, you have to get a moving feet. You're feeling alright, a similar trip, and a little flip.

In Excess, Need You Tonight. 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You need this off the wall. I've got to let you know. Dal 1982, Mike Oldfield, Foreign Affair.

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1: Disco Mix.
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1: Daniel Jack. Get wrong, get wrong, get wrong, get wrong, get wrong, get wrong, get wrong with the fever on the dance floor.